0: set up camp there for a few months to mix and to edit the S&M project that we recorded in 99. So we made four records there in basically 4 years. And it was the first time that we had done extensive recording at home, basically. You know, Kill 'Em All was recorded in upstate New York, and Ride the Lightning and Master Puppets were recorded in Copenhagen, Denmark. And then we made Justice and the Black Album in L.A. And we had certainly, it had always been the MO. We were, you know, under the impression that we would make better records if we were away from the distractions of home. But everything obviously goes in cycles. And as you get further and further into your, you know, your career and on your path, you maybe start making more of these decisions based on different things as you go along. And at that time, you know, the idea of spending more time at home in San Francisco and the greater Bay Area was very tempting. And that notion was cool.
1: Let's take a listen to another track. Here's James talking about the influence behind Low Man's lyric.
2: I do recall that that was a major nod to Tom Waits, for sure. You know, his whole character, you know, the glorifying of the hobo, you know, and the adventures that they get into out of desperation and just survival, you know. That one was literally a letter written to my children, you know. I'm sorry. I'm sorry this is how I ended up, you know. Please forgive me. Pretty powerful for me.

0: Oh Man's Lyric from Metallica as we celebrate their Reload album. There's no denying Metallica was going through a time of change during the Load and Reload era. The Black Album had propelled them to new heights, and they were riding the wave. There was also the one change that had everyone talking. Jason Newsted explains.
1: That was kind of ahead of the curve with the whole look deal, if that's how we're going to go. I went to full skinhead, then mohawk, then all that. Right, so I went back out on the Black Album with a mohawk. I went back out with my hair gone. So I know that on that Christmas break that year, going 92 into 93, had friends at my house, got way too drunk, shave it off. My dude took me on the back porch and just, right? And my girls over there going, that type of thing. And then I came back and I remember Lars got back to the Mark Hotel in Manhattan really late, getting ready to go back on, for the next date, New Year's date or something probably. And he comes to the door and I ain't got no hair. And Lars is like, dude, I heard, what have you done? You like it? And I go, you know what? Not bad, actually. I'm going, so Travis Bickle, bro. So I totally did that for a while, You're talking to me? That was at least a year or so. And then I did different kind of patterns of the mohawk and different kind of crazy over time, But I did that 2 or 3 years prior to anybody else clipping their hair. 2 or 3 years prior to the Load Reload photo session and everybody seeing that, like, oh, what have they done? Samson effect, this type of thing. Cut off your hair and you lose your strength. Oh, my God. I was already there, so to answer your question, I wasn't phased. I was already in my own mode. So when they all did it, I myself inside kind of went, that's not my Metallica.

0: Metallica, and their track Bad Seed from the Reload album. 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
1: I guess to this day, when I think about this project, I mean, I'll always think of it as one project. And you know, all those songs were created and given birth to basically with the same mindset and more or less at the same time. And so it really is, you know, however you want to slice and dice it, it really is, you know, one project that just was split in half because of some practical things. But, you know, Fuel definitely got, got some early live airings. But it was fine. Sitting on that material was fine. It wasn't like that was weird at all. We were very, it wasn't like a secret. It wasn't like, ooh, that's a whole nother album. It wasn't like that. I think we were very transparent about it during the press and the promotion for Load. So it wasn't like all of a sudden, like you do nowadays, where you just drop an album, as it's called. We had talked a lot about that these other songs were coming.

0: That was Slither from Metallica as we wrap up our ride through Metallica's Reload album. Before we check out, let's check in with Jason Newsted one more time as he sums up the Load and Reload albums.
1: I think they're better now. So as people's listening practices expanded and they become out of the kind of our theme for the day, they come out of this tunnel vision thing and start accepting more music. Because there's two kinds of music, right, my friend? Good and not good, right? So this is good music. And good music will eventually show its head, eventually be recognized. Like Steve Martin says, if it's good, eventually somebody's going to discover it. Whether it's art, music, whatever like that, it could take 100 years. Most artists, I mean, Van Gogh sold 3 when he was alive, right? So this type of thing, you're not discovered until way later. People finally catch up with it. And I think that may be the case here. We're so judgmental in the beginning because of the aesthetic, like you spoke of, and that kind of put off by it. And as time went by and people grew up with their listening practices, they understand that that record was those records were rather mature, and they're in a lot more complexity to them people gave credit for.
0: That will do it. You have been listening to a celebration of the re-release of Reload. 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

0: Foo Fighters, 101.1 WJRR, Five Finger Death Punch, finished up with their new album. No release date on that yet, but we'll see them in Tampa October 10th. You'd assume after that tour is over, you'll get the new album. Let you know as soon as we hear. It's The End with Baby Metal on JRR.
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0: Blind Melon, Orlando's Rock Station, 101.1 WJRR. Thanks for stopping in. Spending the rest of the weekend with us. It's Slore tomorrow night, Team USA. Back at it in the round of 16. Match starts 8 o'clock tomorrow night. Our buddies in Mount Dora. I mean, there's watch parties all over Central Florida. Went to Mount Dora, super cool. We were there on Friday night for Freedom on the Waterfront. They had big LED trucks out there with games on and everyone. It wasn't really the main event, and people were just swarming. It was so much fun. Now this is the main event. Head to downtown Mount Dora, have some great food, great drinks, and watch the match. It's history being made with Team USA. And that match tomorrow night against Belgium. Coming up, and you can also probably should pimp out our sister stations as well, right? 96.9 The Game and AM 810 Fox Sports Radio Orlando have your matches in the World Cup. 3 days grace, some 41 and more next.
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3 days grace, Orlando's Rock Station 101.1 WJRR. That intense tour continues. Sold out European tour. That just wrapped up in Turkey. Now they head back to North America for Canada. That starts July 19th. Good for our guys. Sum 41 now.

101 WJRR, love both of these bands. Never Tell, guys out of Tampa, really starting to make it big. This track certainly helped, partnering with their buddy Sleep Theory. Real big there on Earth Day Birthday. Here's Break the Silence on JRR.

0: Never Telling Sleep Theory, rocking to the weekend, 101.1 WJRR. 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Appreciate you stopping in, rocking all over Central Florida. It's Slore tomorrow as we, yes, sadly, get back to work. We've got lots planned for you. We make heading back to work a little nicer. Are you following us on Instagram? Give us a follow tonight at 101.1 WJRR. Add you to your algorithms. A bunch of really cool rock news, a bunch of cool videos. 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

0: 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Anybody else looking for a job right now? 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

Break and Ben, 101.1 WJRR, counting down the days to that show at the Amp in Tampa with Chevelle. 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
1: And said no. 101.1 WJRR Disturbed in a year they were supposed to be just really taking it easy. They are on the show front, only doing two shows this year. One big festival up in Ohio, then they'll be down at the Seminole Hard Rock in Hollywood. But David Draven said they are working on new music. That is going to be happening this year. We'll get that a little later this year, early next year. I will not break, JRR.

0: Disturbed Rock of the Weekend, 101.1 WJRR, the last gasps of a long holiday weekend. Hi, it's Lore. Another crazy alligator story, this time out of Fort Myers on Friday night. 71-year-old James McMicken. So it was a routine Friday night for him. He took his bulldog out. They grabbed a fishing pole, made one cast into the canal, see if anything grabs on. Well, nothing grabbed that line. Gator jumped out of the water, grabbed that 71-year-old man, though, pulled him into the water. Luckily, he was able to fight him off. He stuck his thumb in the gator's eye, fishing pole just jabbing the gator. Finally let loose. So he crawls out, but realizes he can't get back to the house. Luckily, bulldog's like, I'm here, I'll help you out. So he called the dog over. They were able to get back to the house. FWC has not found that gator. That man's recovering nicely, but he says, maybe be a little more careful around the water. Black Sabbath, My Darkest Days, more next.
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And War Pigs can make those Sunday scaries much better, mainly. You rock out, you crank up the speakers, and grab another cold beer if you're at home, at least. If you're on the way home, there's one waiting on you, man. And if you're on the way to work, appreciate you rocking with us. We will get you through the nights. My Darkest Days as J.R.R. 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

Orlando's Rock Station 101.1 WJRR. We love Seven Dust. New album from them is out now. They're getting ready to go on tour with Theory of a Dead Man. What a great show that would be. Not coming anywhere near us, of course. Should we call somebody and be like, hey, we'd like an Orlando date, fellas. Ladies from Seven Dust now, this is Unbreakable. It absolutely rocks, and it's on JRR.

It's a fun job, but it's still a job. There's gonna be another cat coming out looking like me, sounding like me next year. I know this. It'll be a flip side to what you did. Somebody else trying to spin off like some

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Bill Murray and our buddies today to remember from Ocala that is always let you down. Orlando's Rock Station 101 WJRR. Welcome to the nightly news. It's now where the best new rock we get our hands on. My name is Slore. We'll see Bill Murray at Knuckle Park in Orlando on September 4th. Working on tickets for that for you always. All the shows coming to Central Florida are online, WJRR.com. 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

Eve Under Fire and Villainous in the Nightly News, 101.1 WJRR. We will see them with Five Finger Death Punch at the Amp in Tampa coming up October 10th. 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

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Rob Zombie, Marilyn Manson. 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

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Manson and Zombie, August 21st in Tampa. Yeah, we got tickets for that as well. New from Manson, now here's Exit Wounds.

fellas from Orlando. Had them here at the station a couple of weeks ago. Super cool guys. Magi, Orlando's rock station. 101.1 WJRR. Appreciate you rocking in the nightly news. My name is Slore. Fozzy. Chris Jericho definitely back and rocking, man. Love seeing him at Rockville. You can check out videos for that on our iHeartRadio app and on social medias. Here's I Know Evil.

Yeah, digging that. New Papa Roach, see you in hell as the nightly news continues. 101.1 WJRR. Jacoby says they will continue working on new music. That I would assume that means a new album soon. The Nocturnal Affair now on Oxygen.

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0: back in mornings until they screw it up again, that is. 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
15: All right. Good morning, everybody. How are we doing? I'm Pat Lynch. Coming off the 4th of July holiday weekend. Whew. This is a fun Monday, isn't it? Yeah, pedal to the metal all weekend long, right? As it should be. I'm flying solo, literally, this week. No taco. The bulldog is off. I will have Ken Yulo joining me for Criminal Law 101 later this morning. I know Paramore will be in later this week for his usual segment. But other than that, you're stuck with me. Why aren't you taking vacation, Lynch? That's a whole different conversation that I really don't need to get into, but I'm glad to be here, rocking out, doing my thing, and ready to help you get on and started with your Monday morning. Plenty of great tunes on the way. Idiotology, sports. Sports really kind of taking over the conversation after the FIFA decision yesterday. U.S. will be at full strength after FIFA suspended the red card that would have left the U.S. without the services of, well, their most effective player thus far in the World Cup. To say Belgium is not happy is putting it mildly. And I'm kind of conflicted on the whole thing. You know my stance on politics interfering or interjecting in sports, which is without a doubt what happened here. Yet the conflicted part comes in with the red card being issued in the first place, which we already covered at length. It was a very, very, very questionable call that ended up, you know, taking America's best player out of the mix until it was, reviewed and a decision was made to let the match go forward with his services tonight. So we'll have more on that as we move along this morning. England eliminating Mexico last night, 3-2 the final. That's quite an emotional scene on both sides there. And then earlier in the day, Norway booted Brazil. Legions of very disappointed Brazil fans in New Jersey yesterday. And that final was 2-1, but it really, that goal was a penalty kick late in junk time. And Brazil just looks like kind of the end of a dynasty there. A lot of older players, and they are done with their World Cup run. So, a lot to get into and discuss as we get rolling. You know, a lot of things obviously go down over a holiday like the 4th of July. Bottom line is, do you have all 10 digits this morning on your hands? Well, I guess your feet as well. You had way too much to drink. I suppose loss of toes is possible, too. But anyway, here we go. Glad you're with us. Get through this first break. Some more tunes fired up for you. And then it'll be time for our first idiotology of the morning.
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101 WJRR, Orlando's Rock Station, Lynch and Taco Show. Good morning. Idiotology here in just a couple minutes, including an update on a story we talked about, a horrifying story involving a guy extremely high on meth in Los Angeles back from March earlier this year who ended up, well, checking out. The medical examiner released his findings, and oh boy, ugh, get ready for this. Bill Murray and A Day to Remember always lets you down. It's 101 WJRR.

0: across the street. Cops responded to a stolen vehicle report last Thursday morning when a burglary was reported just minutes later at a Verizon store across the street. This on Baltimore National Pike. Here's the police, and once they started to piece this all together.
1: And someone took my truck.
2: All right, let me just see your hands real quick.
1: Okay.
2: Put your hands behind your back for me.
1: For what?
2: Were you at that Verizon store? Because you got blood on your hands and blood on your glasses.
1: I wasn't at no Verizon store, sir. I promise to God.
2: Have a seat real quick. Hold on. You got blood on your shirt. Right. So the gig's up. It's whether you want to be honest about stuff or not. You know what I mean?
1: I do.
3: Someone stole my truck.
1: Oh, my God.
2: That's kind of some karma right there, ain't it?
1: Well, I left the keys in.
2: Yeah, that's some karma right there, dude.
0: Yes. Sorry about your luck, 29-year-old Jalen Goddard, who, you know, emerged from the Verizon store with his, you know, stolen goods, only to find that his vehicle was gone, which was parked across the street. So he, as a good citizen, called the police and wanted some justice. Well, he certainly got it. Police have yet to release details about the suspect who stole the alleged burglar's vehicle. Can't make this stuff up, man. Back in March, we told you about a guy who flipped out in downtown Los Angeles in a violent rage in which, using a pocket knife, he inflicted so much damage on himself, he ended up shuffling off this mortal coil. And among the damage done was, let's just say chopping off his own junk with the pocket knife. Now the medical examiner has released his report regarding 31-year-old Ryan Sutherland. Extreme self-mutilation in the early morning hours of March 7th. Sutherland inflicted himself with more than 20 stab wounds, including his neck, upper abdomen, wrist, and forearms, according to the report. Toxicology showed he had an extreme amount of methamphetamine in his system, as well as MDMA, a blood concentration of 1.9 for meth and 0.24 for amphetamines, both considered deadly amount of the drugs, enough just to kill him on that. Though those were not noted as a cause of death, it was the extreme, you know, effects of the drugs and the extreme amount he had in his system where their death was actually ruled a suicide due to the multiple sharp force injuries to his neck, right forearm and wrist, chest and genitalia. He used a non-serrated pocket knife about 2 inches long and 3/4 of an inch wide to cut himself, according to the report. The wound to his junk spanned nearly a foot in circumference. And then it went on to describe that his junk was degloved. You know, 9 times out of 10, I think that is going to result in one's death if the drugs don't get you first. Good Lord. That doesn't make you take pause to think, yeah, maybe I don't want to get into doing drugs. I don't know what would. And we end on a much lighter note here. A mystery substance that was spotted leaking by numerous motorists on Interstate 71 in Ohio was tracked down and identified. What's leaking out of the semi-truck all over I-71? Pulled over the semi that was hauling 40,000 pounds of Frank's Red Hots. Yes, the condiment had, I guess, suffered some breakage inside the back of the semi and started leaking out onto the roadway for an extended period of time. Yeah, could you imagine the sight of that? Environmental Protection Agency was actually called in as they attempted to contain the substance so it wouldn't go into storm drains. If Frank's Red Hot, a large amount of Frank's Red Hot got into the storm drain water, would that storm water drains, is that a big deal? I don't know. I mean, the commercials say you can put that S on everything.
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0: 101.1 WJRR, Orlando's Rock Station. Until the sun explodes, there's Sublime. I'm Pat Lynch. Good morning. You're in the loop. Headlines coming up at 6, and I'll also have some cool stuff that you might have interest in wanting to win as we move along this morning.
1: Marking

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13: Hey, what's happening? I'm Pat Lynch. Welcome to the second hour of the Lynch and Taco Show on this Monday, July 6th, 2026. Taco is off on vacation this week. Mike the Bulldog Bianchi is off on vacation this week, so I'll be kind of driving the car by myself. So there you go. Bear with me at times, okay? Let's see. Some in-the-loop headlines and stuff you can win this morning. As far as the weather goes, that pattern we've had the last 2 days looks to extend today with sea breeze storms setting up again in the late afternoon and early evening hours, although there may be some early, you know, afternoon stuff firing up as well. So, you know, another day of that. And then the temperatures, if they haven't been hot enough for you, by the time we get towards the end of the week, we're going 96, 97 range into next weekend. So hot and potentially stormy again today. So be ready for that. Sad news from over the weekend. The Volusia County Sheriff's confirmed the identity of a body found on Saturday morning to be that of 17-year-old Amarion Anthony, who went missing while swimming in Daytona Beach on Friday, caught in a rip current. We talk about this a lot. If you don't know how to handle those, you got to get some education on that. And, you know, we talk about it day in and day out, especially this time of year. And if you're here visiting and you're not versed on how to deal with rip currents, please talk to a lifeguard. It's really not that difficult if you don't panic when you get caught in one of those and you hate seeing this. So sad news to report there. Sports analyst Marcellus Wiley arrested on domestic battery charges here in Florida. It's former NFL player, longtime sports analyst. Catches, you know, in the booth a lot of college football games. He's 51 years old. He was arrested on the 4th of July, held without bond in Orange County Jail for domestic battery. He was still in custody as of yesterday. We'll keep tabs on that for additional information. If we get it, we'll be sure to share with you. There is a shooting at a July 4th cookout near Coney Island Beach, leaving 8 people wounded, including 4 kids. Hate seeing that. One of the victims, a 20-year-old woman, was in critical condition while the others were described as being stable and expected to survive. Kids ages 6, 7, 12, and 14 all shot. The shooting occurred Saturday night in the courtyard of an apartment building about a block from the famed Coney Island Boardwalk, not far from where the Nathan's Famous hot dog eating contest had been held earlier in the day, with Joey Chestnut prevailing once again. Oh, the wedding took place. The wedding, yes. Taylor Swift and Travis Kelce had their elaborate, although described as intimate, in such a large facility as Madison Square Garden on Friday. I will give the couple credit, as much crap as I talk about them, for donating $26 million to various charities ahead of the Manhattan wedding. So, congratulations. Mentioned Joey Chestnut. He downed, what, 66 hot dogs? That is just... You never get used to it. It's car crash TV with that, man. Would the second place dude had 50? So it's like Joey just, you know, smoked him. And if you're still hungry, it's National Fried Chicken Day. You know how much we all love fried chicken. I'm going to save sports for the sports page. I'll get into the controversial FIFA suspension of the red card that is going to allow U.S. striker Phelan Balogun to play tonight. They thought they were going to have to be without his services against Belgium. Belgium not very happy. We'll get into how this all unfolded, plus the rest of the sports from over the weekend, coming up during the sports page in about 25 minutes. All right. Prize-wise today, we'll have tickets all this week for the Smashing Pumpkins show at Benchmark International Arena in Tampa. Be sure you put a vote in for You Say It, We Play It. That voting always opens around 7:20 on the JR Facebook page. Everybody who votes is eligible to win the tickets. Okay, so do that. Do it every morning. And then at the end of the show for Attention Pays, where you get a little quiz on something that was discussed over the course of the show this morning, I'll have Mastodon tickets for their show at Hard Rock Live in Orlando. Criminal Law 101, criminal defense attorney Ken Ulo will be here at 7:40. Some really good questions have come in that I'm going to get in front of Ken this morning. And if you have more to add, 22526 is the text line. If I don't get back to each and every one of you, I apologize. I'm, you know, juggling a lot of things here at once. So, but it is there for you to utilize should you desire it this morning. All right. So that kind of sets things up for this morning. Get you over to the traffic center, help you get to be where you need to be. Roads going to cooperate or not? We'll find out here and get back with some more tunes before the sports page. All right. Good morning and welcome.
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Good morning. Sports page coming up here after Aerosmith, including the huge controversy that involves the United States ahead of tonight's key matchup against Belgium in the World Cup.

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2: All right, actually, Bulldog is on vacation this week, as is Taco Bob, and Pat Lynch. I'll be pinch hitting, I guess you could say. No, I do not know if Bulldog and Taco are vacationing together. I do not believe they are. Okay. Let's start off with the World Cup stuff. Going rolling all the way back on Friday. Saw Egypt take care of Australia. That one went to penalties, so Egypt boots Australia. Argentina eliminated Cape Verde. Colombia took care of Ghana Saturday. Canada went bye-bye as they fell 3-0 to Morocco. France eliminated Paraguay. Yesterday, Brazil goes home after losing 2-1 to Norway. It wasn't that close. It should have been 2-0. There was a late penalty kick. It was kind of like a little extra consolation prize. Boy, those Brazilian fans were not happy. And then England tops Mexico 3-2. Mexican fans extremely disappointed as well. That brings us to today. First up, it'll be Ronaldo and Portugal taking on Spain. That one is in Arlington, Texas, at Dallas Stadium, as FIFA calls it. But the big story of the weekend happened yesterday morning when we learned that FIFA had suspended the red card that was given to U.S. striker Fuller and Balogun on Wednesday night in the team's match against Bosnia-Herzegovina. Now, we talked a lot about that red card and how controversial it was, and the three of us, me and Taco and Bulldog, came to the conclusion it was BS. It really was, as a lot of people feel it was. That said, the situation is you give it a red card, you're out for the next match, and that was the case until yesterday when politics entered the scene. And I'm on the record, you know I say this a lot, I despise having politics and social agendas, for that matter, interfere with sports. That said, I'm very conflicted over this. Trump placed a call to the FIFA president asking that they please review that red card. They did. And then FIFA came back with the announcements that they were suspending, not eliminating the red card, suspending it for a year as he's on probation, a probationary red card. I don't know enough about soccer to even know if this is something that happens much, but it sounds like it isn't. Bottom line is U.S. will be at full strength tonight with Balogun ready to go, and they need him because he's been a key player in their run so far in the World Cup. So on that side, that's where my conflict comes in. The red card is BS. The politics are what it turned out to be, and now here we are, and Belgium's really pissed. So where do you come out on the end of this? Well, the match is going to happen tonight. And I don't know, maybe, hey, Belgium, if you're that pissed, go out and beat the United States. Say, look, red card or no red card, we took care of business. As a U.S. proud American, I hope that's not the result. I hope the U.S. goes out there and is able to win. But that'll be at 8 o'clock tonight from Lumen Field in Seattle, which that is going to be a wild scene there. There is no doubt about it. So controversy swirling. You're going to feel how you feel about it. Again, I'm very, very conflicted here, but at the same time, glad to see the U.S. will be at full strength tonight. Let's run through some of the other sports. NASCAR last night from Chicagoland Speedway. Chase Briscoe grabs his first win of the season. He gets it done there. Over in F1, the British Grand Prix at Silverstone, Charles Leclerc wins for Ferrari. George Russell was second with Mercedes. And Lewis Hamilton came in third despite some issues that might have had him bumped off the podium. Meanwhile, Kimi Antonelli suffered a mechanical failure late in the race that eliminated him. And then Max Verstappen spun out very late in the race that probably spun him out of being on the podium in a top three finish. And, of course, Max was mad at everyone except himself, which is starting to wear thin, I think, with a lot of folks in F1. IndyCar, Pato O'Ward wins at Mid-Ohio, and in the PGA John Deere Championship, Chris Gauthier made up a 5 deficit shots. He made up 5 shots just on Sunday, closing with a 9-under to win the John Deere Classic. He shot a 62 yesterday So congratulations to him. Finally, in baseball, the Miami Marlins manager, Clayton McCulloch, was, well, he made a bit of a decision that had some people scratching their heads. Yuri Perez was six outs from pitching the first perfect game in Marlins franchise history yesterday, and McCulloch pulled him out of the game. Perez was removed after retiring all 21 batters he faced, a move that kind of almost blew up on the Marlins, where they nearly squandered an eight-run lead. They ended up winning 9-8 over the A's. And why did he pull the guy who was, you know, that close to having the perfect game? They had a 90 pitch count on him, and he's been trying to recover from some injuries, and they need him for the second half of the season run. So that was the decision they made. They still won the game, although they almost blew it, and there you go with that. The All-Star teams were announced over the weekend for the Major League Baseball All-Star Classic, which will be a week from tomorrow night at Citizens Bank Park in Philadelphia. The Dodgers, Braves, and Phillies lead the way with five All-Star selections. The Blue Jays, Rays, and Yankees lead the American League with four selections each. All right, so there's some of your sports. The FIFA situation is what it is. It's go Team USA. Let's get it done tonight and move on from this. Although I think we've now assured in one way, shape, or form the little asterisk, you know, next to their stat line. Interesting. It's always interesting.
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3: Good Monday morning, my friends. Today, showers and thundershowers widespread yet again. A 60% coverage of rain, high temperatures into the lower end, in some cases even mid-90s. But over the next few days, we'll start to trend our rain chances down and bring that temperature up into the mid-90s, widespread by late weekend to the weekend. And with rain chances going down late this week, it's going to be blasted hot. So enjoy the cooling rains while we've got it. With Central Florida's certified most accurate forecast, I'm Wesh 2 First Warning meteorologist Eric Burris.
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0: This is 101.1 WJRR, Orlando's Rock Station, Lynch & Taco Show. Good morning. I'm Pat Lynch. Taco is off on vacation this week. Coming up next hour, more idiotology and criminal law 101 with criminal defense attorney Ken Yulo. Some good questions that have come in this morning. I'll put them in front of Ken to answer those. Also, more great tunes to get you up and motivated on this Monday after the 4th of July weekend. That's always a tough Monday, right? It's a lot of fun. Maybe went kind of hard. Right on. Good. As long as you got all your digits, probably a success, right? Now, don't be bummed that the 4th is over. We still have, I guess you could say, fireworks going off in a sense over at the Hallmark Channel. They are kicking off their Christmas in July movies this coming weekend. Let's see what we have to look forward to.
1: This weekend, Hallmark's Christmas in July begins with Christmas at the Fireworks Stand. He's a buff CrossFit competitor with rippling pecs and a bad case of ED, who owns a chain of fireworks stands. She's a smoking hot professional cabinet maker who's trying to balance extreme shyness with a love of hard wood. Is his firecracker a dud, or will sparks fly? Come on, what are you, a Yankee Doodle dummy? It's Christmas at the Fireworks Stand, all this weekend on the Hallmark Channel.
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101.1 WJRR, Orlando's Rock Station. It's Lynch and Taco Show. Good morning. More idiotology for you in 5 minutes. If you don't have a problem buying used or gently used items, you might have some interest in... You're not going to have interest in buying what I'm going to tell you is being sold secondhand now online. Good Lord. Maybe you will. I don't know. That story and others coming up after Faith No More on JRR.

0: There's never a shortage of dumb people doing really stupid things. Welcome to another edition of Idiotology with Lynch and Taco. 101.1 WJRR. Bunch of freaking idiots.
1: All right. Taco is on vacation this week, so I'll be going it alone. I'm Pat Lynch. Good morning. Glad you're with us. Hope you had a great 4th of July holiday weekend. As is the case every year after the 4th of July, strange stories start to filter in the following days. We had a situation in Chicago on the 4th of July, Saturday night. A Delta flight was apparently struck by fireworks as it descended into Chicago Midway International Airport Saturday evening. It landed safely, but the pilots heard a big bang, and the plane is being checked to see if there was any damage. I actually have the air traffic control conversation here between the aircraft and the control tower. I always love how on both ends they just remain so calm and matter-of-fact.
2: Yeah, we just had a firework hit our plane, Delta 1076. We're continuing.
3: Delta 1076, can you tell me if you had to, I guess, any further information about the firework?
2: 200 feet AGL, 2 to 50 AGL, but we just heard the bang on the plane, so we'll have to take a look at it once we get to the gate.
4: And we're just hoping it was just the mortar that went off underneath, but definitely felt the big bang.
3: There have been multiple reports, as you can imagine. The city's aware. They said they would notify the Chicago police, but, I don't know what they'll do.
1: Right. They're going to track it down. They'll track down the perp. When pilots go to, flight training, I just don't know the answer to this. Is there an actual class on radio etiquette and just how to just that? Good evening from the flight deck. Okay, everybody, this is your extremely low-key captain, Pat Lynch. That loud bang you just heard was a... We hope it was just a mortar.
5: Just a mortar?
1: God, man. Okay. All right. At least it landed safely. Everybody was fine. No harm, no foul. A Mexican mayor accused of staging her own kidnapping to cover up embezzlement. She's accused of faking her own kidnapping to cover up this embezzlement scheme that she came up with. Back in May, the mayor in question, Nancy Napoles of Tenancingo State in Mexico, she was grabbed by three armed men outside her home. As her sister looked on, witnesses quickly called police, who found her a short time later on a deserted road after she asked passerby to use the phone to call her husband. Investigators started to grow suspicious. The police claimed the kidnappers demanded 40 million pesos, which worked out to about 2.3 million, and even suggested that she take it from the city council's funds. Officials say that oddly specific advice was a clue. Now, according to the investigators, the mayor's own husband and brother contacted and paid the kidnappers to stage the abduction, aiming to use the fake ransom to hide money the mayor had allegedly embezzled. Records reportedly show the two men were in touch with the kidnappers about 150 times before this whole plan was executed, and both are now fugitives. Napoles denies everything, calling it a plot to ruin her political career. If convicted, she and her accomplices could face up to 16 years in prison. A growing number of Russian women are selling their used breast implants online. All sorts of reasons being given for this. I gave birth. I'm fed up with them. They made me feel unattractive. My body hurts. I want to at least get some of the money from the surgery back. Those are all reasons listed by Russian women asked about listing their used breast implants online. Most of the reasons explain why the women decided to have them removed. Only one of them explains why they are selling them. However, she analysts suggests that the bizarre trend can be connected to Russia's current economic woes. Got to do whatever it takes to get by. Fluctuating exchange rates, declining purchasing power, the withdrawal of Western banks and large companies from the Russian market, and the current fuel crisis there have all had some effect on everyone except the richest of the rich in Russia. And some are trying to make ends meet by selling whatever possessions they still own. Now, what about the health aspect of this? I wondered that myself. If it sounds, first off, the implants are being sold at a fraction of what they paid for. Even the high-end ones, still a fraction of what they originally paid. Probably no surgeon would agree to work with a used silicone implant. After removal, they retain a lot of biomaterial from the original owner, and the material's properties make it impossible to boil the implant or clean it properly. And experts warn that using another person's implants could lead to tissue necrosis or even death, as there is a high likelihood that your immune system will reject an implant featuring another person's biomaterial. All right. If that settles that, I'm not going to be selling my implants for a quick buck.
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This is 101.1 WJRR, Orlando's Rock Station, Lynch and Taco Show on this Monday morning. Criminal defense attorney Ken Yulo from Smith & Yulo joins me next for this week's episode of Criminal Law 101. Some good questions have come in. I'll put him in front of Ken next here on JRR.

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0: Rocking you on the job. This is 101.1 WJRR, Orlando's Rock Station. Lynch and Taco Show. Good morning. I'm Pat Lynch. Taco's on vacation. This is normally where we do our Criminal Law 101 segment with criminal defense attorney Ken Yulo. A little bit of a scheduling snafu this morning. It happens. I get it. No problem. I'm going to see if we can maybe do a make good tomorrow. No promises, but I'm going to try to arrange that. I do have these questions that have come in from several of you this morning. I'll get them in front of Ken one way or the other. I'll aim for tomorrow. If not, we'll have to wait till next week, okay? In the meantime, voting is open till 9 o'clock. JR Facebook page for You Say It, We Play It all this week in the morning. Smashing Pumpkins tickets up for grabs. They're coming to the Benchmark International Arena in Tampa in October. If you want to win tickets to that, you can qualify by throwing a vote in each morning this week for You Say It, We Play It. I figured I'd do Smashing Pumpkins for You Say It, We Play It this morning. So three song choices there. Muzzle, Zero, or Landslide. Pick among those. Let me know which one it is, and then I'll add them all up. The song with the most votes plays back at 9, and then I'll randomly pick one of you for the Smashing Pumpkins tickets. All right, sound good? So with that, we'll get you over to the traffic center here in a moment, help you find your way to where you need to be this morning, and then stand by for Lynch and Taco's commercial-free workday rock block that's coming up at 8 o'clock. Good morning.
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This is 101.1 WJRR, Orlando's Rock Station. Lynch and Taco's commercial-free workday rock block underway with a ways to go still. Oh, and you still have time to vote for You Say It, We Play It, Smashing Pumpkins featured artists this morning. Your vote for which Smashing Pumpkins song we should play back at 9 could win you tickets to see the band in October at Benchmark International Arena, right? So hop on the JRR Facebook page and have a say before 9 o'clock.

101 WJRR, Orlando's rock station. There's Bill Murray and A Day to Remember for Always Let You Down, part of Lynch and Tonko's commercial-free workday rock block. A couple more to play for you, then it'll be idiotology time. Oh, man, the prediction betting market may now be officially out of control. Run this by you, see what you think here in a few minutes.

0: 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Welcome to another edition of Idiotology with Lynch and Taco. 1011 WJRR. 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
1: All right, it's just Lynch this week. Taco is on vacation, so, you know, still want to bring you some idiotology. Have his reactions, but, you know, you can have your reactions still. Don't forget, voting still. I've been about another 15 minutes or so for this morning. You say it, we play it. Smashing Pumpkins is the featured artist, and also the tickets up for grabs all week, so I encourage you to vote each morning. JR Facebook page, song titles, Muzzle, Zero, or Landslide. You tell me which one you'd prefer played back. I'll tally up the votes, and the one with the most plays at 9, then I'll just randomly pick one of you, give you tickets for their show in October in Tampa, okay? JR Road Show. South Korean bank manager pulled off I guess you could call this a rather silly heist. He stole about 70 million won, which works out to about $45,000 American, from his branch's vault by swapping real cash for cartoon play money that featured ducks and bears. He was a manager at the small Samal Credit Union branch. He confessed to taking the money and covering his tracks with the goofy fake bills, which he allegedly ordered online. The obviously phony notes could be spotted from a mile away, but he got away with it because he made sure he was the only one depositing money in the vault each day. No one else checked. His luck ran out when another employee reported his odd behavior, prompting an investigation that quickly uncovered the scheme. The bank fired him, said he returned the stolen money, and considers the matter closed. And have him arrested? Doesn't say they had him arrested. Oh, you're just fired. Get out of here. I suspect if he had not returned the money, it would have been a different situation. We go to Rochester, New Hampshire yesterday. A guy from Massachusetts was in New Hampshire. He's accused of running from police on an electric unicycle. Rochester police say they got a call yesterday about someone weaving in and out of traffic on South Main Street in Rochester, New Hampshire. Officers eventually found the subject, but they say he did not stop when they tried to question him. After chasing him, police finally caught up to and arrested Michael Grillo Jr. Why in the world were they having such a tough time stopping a guy on a unicycle? The unicycle was able to reach speeds up to 93 miles per hour. What?

0: You ever try to ride a unicycle? It's kids, you know. There's always a friend or two who had one of those. And nobody could do it except, you know, the person who owned the unicycle. Everybody else, face down. Now I'm just envisioning getting on one of those and going 93 miles per hour. He should be thankful for being arrested and not being, you know, flattened by a semi or some other vehicle as he was weaving in and out of traffic. Good Lord, 93 on a unicycle. The prediction betting market. This is becoming big, big, big business when it comes to wagering. You can bet on just about anything. Now there is a website called Wildfire, W-Y-L-D-F-Y-R-E, centered on wildfire risk. This is raising some alarms and concerns that the disaster speculation would give people financial incentives to commit arson. You think? I like to bet that there's going to, given the fact that Southern California is once again dealing with some wildfire issues, people out there aren't real enthused that something like wildfire exists in the emerging prediction markets. Now, to be fair here, the platform currently offers simulated bets rather than real money gambling, but the concept still raises concerns that these wagers are tied not to a sports score or election result, but to a fast-moving disaster that can destroy homes, force evacuations, and kill. You know, in the fire-prone areas, wildfire danger is not hypothetical. People have had to flee their homes on a regular basis for this, and it's nothing to really joke about, much less wager on. Critics just continue to say, even though there's no financial gain at this point, the incentive and the allure of doing this still could have someone stepping out and, you know, creating their own prediction coming true. So the current prediction markets platforms are not taking bets in the area of wildfire right now, so I should be fair there as well. Although, you know, wouldn't put, you know, be surprised if you saw something like that eventually be offered. I would hope not. I would certainly hope not. You know, it's not like betting on the number of hurricanes, and you can't create a hurricane, but you could certainly, you know, create a wildfire. So I don't know. Hopefully, I'd like to bet on that not spreading into the mainstream prediction markets where you can actually win money, or Lord knows what could happen.
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0: It's the WJRR Summer of Rock. And we have your chance to score tickets to see Avenged Sevenfold at the Mid-Florida Credit Union Amphitheater on August 18th.
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2: All right, just about 9 o'clock. It's time for You Say It, We Play It. Smashing Pumpkins featured artists this morning. Also, Smashing Pumpkins tickets are the incentive to throw a vote in each morning. Smashing Pumpkins will be performing later this year, October 16th, at Benchmark International Arena in Tampa for a JR Road Show. The three song choices, thank you for the votes on the Facebook page, Muzzle, Zero, and Landslide. Landslide tried for a little while, but Zero came on strong, and it was apparent that Zero would be the song to be played this morning. And I will play that and congratulate Sherry Dawkins from Ormond Beach. She snags the tickets this morning. Again, vote each morning for You Say It, We Play It. All this week, I'll have more of these Smashing Pumpkins tickets.

0: Rocking you on the job. This is 101.1 WJRR Orlando's Rock Station. Lynch and Taco Show. Minus Taco this week. He's on vacation. I'm Pat Lynch. You know, doing my thing here. This is going to be one of the more interesting Monday nights of the year after what unfolded over the weekend, specifically yesterday, and FIFA's decision to suspend the red card of U.S. men's national team striker Falerin Balogun, who he got the red card. We talked about this a lot last week in the U.S. Team's win over Bosnia-Herzegovina, which allowed them to advance. But they advanced knowing they were going to lose one of their best players for the match tonight against Belgium. Now, a lot of folks, myself included, and I don't profess to be some sort of soccer guru. I'm not. I absolutely am not. But that red card looked like total BS, and it took forever for them to decide what they were going to do, and he was given the red card, and rules dictate he has to miss the following match. This is where things started to get interesting. Obviously, there was a big uproar about the harshness, or if the red card should even been issued at all. And the president of our country actually blew in a call to the president of FIFA, saying, you guys need to review this. Would you please review this? And that was like right after the match last week. I didn't think anything was going to happen until yesterday comes the announcement that FIFA has decided to suspend the red card for a year, whatever the hell that means. I didn't even know that was something you could do, which will clear the way for Falerin to play tonight at Seattle against Belgium in an effort to move on and deeper into the FIFA World Cup. If this hasn't drummed up interest, I don't know what will. I suspect there might be some record viewership numbers as far as a soccer match goes for people turning on their televisions here in the United States tonight for this one. 8 o'clock prime time from Seattle, which is a soccer crazy city. And the fans are going to be all in on Team USA tonight. I said this earlier this morning. I'll repeat it again. I'm super conflicted on this. I stand by my feelings that I do not like when politics and social issues are inserted into sports. Sports is my escape, and I'm speaking for myself, all right? So I'm on the record there. Yet at the same time, that red card was BS, and it really would have sucked if the U.S. team, you know, had to go without him. And now they don't. So this is where we're at. And obviously Belgium is really pissed. Really pissed. I mean, one glimpse at any of the social media platforms, you can see what's going on. The debate's going back and forth and back and forth and back and forth. But as it stands now, he plays tonight. Look, if we just take a step back here. If Belgium goes out and beats the U.S., it's a moot point, right? Oh, we beat you with your best player. But if the U.S. goes out and wins, I think it just becomes an even bigger issue for the duration of the tournament. Certainly very interesting, high drama stuff. And yeah, I was slightly interested in World Cup. Now I'm like all of a sudden really interested in World Cup, especially tonight. I know I'm going to be watching. I'm getting a nap in today, so I can definitely watch that. And we'll chat more about it tomorrow and the fallouts after whatever the final result is later tonight from Seattle.
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Good morning. About 10 minutes off from Attention Pays. If you've been sort of listening this morning, I'm thinking you could probably answer the Attention Pays question I'll throw at you. And if you're the first one through on the phones with that right answer, I will send you to see Mastodon, who are coming to Hard Rock Live in September. All right, stand by for that here on JRR.

0: 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This is 101.1 WJRR, Orlando's Rock Station. Lynch and Taco Show. Getting set to finish up here on this Monday morning. I'm Pat Lynch. Taco's off on vacation for those of you who've been, you know, coming in throughout the. Where's Taco? Is everything all right? Yeah, he's on vacation. On vacay. Bianchi's on vacation, too. Show continues on. Let's wrap it with Attention Pays. If you've been sort of listening this morning, I think you probably should be able to answer this. I'm going to go back to idiotology in the 7 o'clock hour. Talking about, or was it the 8 o'clock? I don't know. Talking about something being sold secondhand, used what being sold. A lot of this happening in Russia. It's not an item you would think somebody would want to purchase, much less use secondhand, but it's happening. If you can recall what that item would be, 407-916-1011, 407-916-1011. I'll clear the lines here. And you jump in and dial in, and if you know the answer to that and you're the first one through, I'll give you a pair of tickets to see Mastodon, presented by JRR at Hard Rock Live. That show is on September 16th. All right? So again, 407-916-1011. Take a crack at that while we get you another traffic update, and I'll be back in a moment with the answer.
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0: All right. Our attention pays question this morning. We got Mastodon tickets all week for that show presented by JRR at Hard Rock Live coming up on September 16th. Talked about in one of our idiotologies, an item that is being sold online, secondhand, used, for sale. What was it? Keith in Winter Springs knew. Used breast implants. I'm not joking. This happening in Russia, frequent occurrence. Women are having them removed and then trying to recoup some of the costs in the first place it took to put them in. And for various reasons, they're, you know, trying to monetize their used breast implants. The medical community says that would not be a good idea to try to utilize those, and most surgeons would have nothing to do with trying to reinstall used breast implants. So buyer beware. Keith, you're hooked up. You got the Mastodon tickets. I will have more of these all week. Okay? So I'm going to step aside. I do believe Mel is due in next. Take you through the middle portion of your day. Back with you tomorrow morning starting at 5. Thank you for listening. Be safe and make the most of your day.
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0: for good.
1: What's up? Hi, good morning. It's Mel Taylor. Happy Monday. All of those things. I do have tickets today for Monster Jam. I'll let you know when I'm giving those away here in a few minutes. Take some requests. I'll let you enjoy a little Yellow Ledbetter Pearl Jam. It's WJRR.

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I got a request for Cody. He messaged me at like 6 this morning. He's out in Daytona. He's working. He wanted to hear Master Puppets today. So rock it out. Maybe you need it for your Monday after a long weekend. It's WJR.

0: Orlando's Rock Station WJRR. Hi, it's Mel Taylor. Good morning. I'm rocking out some USA gear today, playing Belgium tonight at 8 o'clock. You've also got the Portugal-Spain game today, which I think is going to be crazy. I'm glad that's happening right when I get off the air, because that's what I will be watching. Our household, I should say, really into the World Cup. It's been a lot of fun watching, and sending all the love today to USA. I've got a bunch of great tunes for you. I've got rock news, random facts, crazy stories, as always. I've got some Monster Jam tickets for Kia Center. I will do those today right around 12:45-ish. If you want to try and win those. And well, hang on. If you want to hear anything or you got something going on, find me on social at DJ Mel Taylor. Or if you listen on the iHeartRadio app, just click that little red button. You can send me a message at any time.
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Tool with the H, and it's crazy. That song came out 1996. That makes it 30 years old this year. That's wild. It's WJRR. Now.

Pretty crazy. This month on the 22nd will mark the 1 year anniversary of Ozzy Osbourne's death. It's crazy thinking too, just a year has already gone by. It doesn't feel like that. It's WJRR with Red Hot Chili Peppers. So we'll take a look at your national calendar coming up right after this song.

0: Can't stop the spirits when they need you. 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
1: Sarah Landaz, Rock Station WJRR. Let's take a quick look today just at your national calendar. It is the 6th of July. Most important, today is your birthday. Happy birthday. Kevin Hart today turns 47. Sylvester Stallone, how old do you think he is? Turning 80 today. Also, George W. Bush turning 80 as well. Oh yeah, 50 Cent today, also turning 51. Some fun things to celebrate when it comes to food today. If you're trying to decide, you know, lunch or dinner plans, you've got National Hand Roll Day. Have a little sushi action. Or National Fried Chicken Day. I'd probably lean towards the fried chicken side. To note, tomorrow is National Dive Bar Day. It's also National Chocolate Day tomorrow and Rock and Roll Day as well. So celebrate how you will.
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1: France won a hotly contested weekend match, 1-0 over Paraguay Saturday, advancing to the quarterfinals with star Kylian Mbappe scoring his 19th career World Cup goal.
2: 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France finally in front!
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Coming up, two songs. We'll take a look at your random facts for the day. How did the Post-it notes happen? Did Coca-Cola ever try to buy Pepsi? And those inflatable dancing tubes, where did they come from and how long have they been around? It's WJRR.

0: Orlando's Rock Station, WJRR. Let's take a look today at your random facts. So there are more than 800 languages spoken in New York City, and nowhere in the world has more languages spoken than the neighborhoods of Queens. You produce between 1 and 2 liters of nasal mucus every day. You just swallow most of it. Those inflatable dancing tubes you see outside car dealerships, they've only been around really since 1996. They were originally invented as part of the opening ceremonies for the 1996 Olympics in Atlanta. Almost all Arctic predators, from wolves to eagles, rely on the squirrel as a food source. The Post-it note was invented by accident by a scientist at 3M who was actually trying to create a really strong adhesive. Even the yellow color was by accident. The lab next door only had yellow scrap paper for them to use. And Coca-Cola was offered the chance to buy Pepsi 3 times between 1922 and 1933 and turned it down every time.
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4: 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Which to take? Why? 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

0: Zombified. 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

kind of crazy thinking that we probably will never get any more music from Stone Sour. Corey Taylor pretty much has said that is in the past. He's going to work on his solo stuff. And of course, Slipknot. It's WJRR.

crazy. Nobody's won the lottery for a while across the board. I mean, tonight Powerball is $416 million. Tomorrow Mega is at $576 million. And then even Florida Lotto, 1.5 mil coming up this Wednesday. I feel like the need to play a little lottery. It's WJRR.

Sarah Landaz, Rock Station, WJRR. You got World Cup happening. And I know some people don't even care about World Cup, and that is totally fine. I was trying to tell my uncle, it's like, oh my gosh, the game. He's like, I don't even watch Super Bowl. I'm like, come on now. I love some World Cup today. I mean, obviously, big day for USA playing Belgium tonight at 8 p.m., a later game, but also Portugal and Spain. It's going to be a great game, too. That's at 3 o'clock. Ronaldo. You know, I watch all the damn games. It's fun. I got my USA gear on today. Wanted to tell you, too, it's cool. We've got

0: got, if you are a soccer fan, we've got an official 2026 FIFA World Cup neon sign. It's on our Instagram at 1011WJRR. Just head there. You'll see it's pinned to the top. And just tag a friend who you want to watch a match with. That's all you have to do. Courtesy of Michelob Ultra, the official beer sponsor of the 2026 FIFA World Cup. But it's a cool sign. I wish I could win this sign. Instagram, we're always giving you something for free. All right, so I do have, speaking of free, tickets for Monster Jam. I'll do those right around 12:45 or so.
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So all of this hot weather and heat waves and things that are happening in the United States right now, it's really not great for hurricane season because it can stir up things out in the Gulf of Mexico, Atlantic. We don't want that. Scorpions, it's rock you like a hurricane on Orlando's Rock Station, WJRR.

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0: 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On WJRR.

So it's been 70 years since Walt Disney opened Disneyland, and they just welcomed their billionth guest this week. Andreas is his name, 8-year-old boy. They're celebrating his birthday from Arizona. Can you imagine that you like go through the gate and there's like all the things and fireworks? I don't know. What do you get for being the billionth guest? Better paid for my tickets and maybe a hotel or something. It's a lot of people. It's Stained on WJRR.

that's Nirvana Unplugged. It's so good. I always forget how good it is, and then I'm like, oh gosh, yeah. Gotta get to it. Tim Montana, song that's called Break Me Down. New record comes out at the end of the month. It's WJR. It's a great song.

0: Orlando's Rock Station, WJRR. Our Summer of Rock continues with so many great shows for you to catch. It's kind of crazy. I was just on our app. If you go to the iHeartRadio app, make sure you have JRR, you know, as your number one presets. And then you click on contest. I mean, there are so many shows that you can win tickets for. I will tell you, it would probably take you half an hour at least to get signed up for all. But go sign up for all. We got Weezer tickets, Goo Goo Dolls, The Crew, Avenged Sevenfold, Dirty Heads with 311, Blue October, Mumford & Sutton, Slightly Stupid, Post Malone, Gorillaz, The Pumpkins, Seosin, Jack White, The Strokes. Like, I could keep going on here. Blackville Brides, Mastodon, Wage War, a little bit of everything. Go get signed up. And thanks for listening to us on the iHeartRadio app. Anytime you want to hear a song or you want to say you hate a song or you want to share something with us or question, you can always click that talk back button at any time on the iHeartRadio app. You're going to need the app here in a few. I've got some Monster Jam tickets coming up before the end of the hour.
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WJRR, and I got a request for Nathan, who is out delivering the mail today and said it's super hot. But think about this. It's going to be even hotter when it gets like Thursday through Saturday. We're talking high right around 96, feels like 110. So keep that in mind. Hydrate best you can. Wanted some Sum 41.

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It's done.

0: Orlando's Rock Station, WJRR. So we have got Monster Jam Freestyle Mania happening. 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

So every week on Mondays, Wednesdays, I have Jeff Kaufman on from Kaufman and Lind and just ask him, you know, random questions. I get things emailed to me all the time. If you have a good question or something maybe legally that's going on in your life and might want me to ask, I am down. Hit me up, mel@wjrr.com, or you can leave a talk back message as well, or if you have like a story or something, share. But we'll chat it up with him in just a few minutes about AI, and if it gives you bad advice, who's responsible? It's WJRR.

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0: Hi, it's Mel Taylor from WJRR with Jeff Kaufman from Kaufman and Lind. All right, so AI stuff freaks me out, but I'm trying to embrace as much as I can because obviously it is the future.
1: Oh, it's gold.
0: Okay, so with AI, and this happened recently to me, writing emails, AI is making business decisions. If someone relies on AI and it gives bad, harmful advice, who is actually responsible? Is it the user, the company behind the AI, or are we entering like this legal, weird gray area that they're trying to figure out now? I don't know.
1: Do you know you can't sue Google?
0: I did not know that.
1: Yeah. By using Google, you give up your rights.
0: Oh, that's because it clicked somewhere, yes. Right? That says, hey, yeah, exactly. It's okay. Yeah. Well, I just recently got some skincare or something, and it tells you that it's written by an AI because I couldn't find the tracking number. Like, it wasn't to me. And it's like, written by AI. If you'd like to talk to a real person, here's another email address. I'm like, it's a little wild.
1: Okay. AI is a fantastic tool.
0: It is.
1: But you have to edit it.
0: For sure. Or at least you have to babysit it, right?
1: AI, I like to refer to as a brilliant toddler, okay?
0: Brilliant. Okay,
1: brilliant toddler. It has all the information, but it's going to do some shifty stuff every once in a while.
0: Yeah.
1: It's not in control of the information it gives you. So lawyers, for example, who are terrible lawyers, are doing their whole motions and not checking the cases they're citing, not checking the quotes. And a lot of them don't even exist.
0: Oh, gotcha.
1: So New York, for example, has even gone to the point of telling lawyers, you do not have to disclose you used AI, but you are ethically responsible if that information isn't correct. So it is your duty, if you use AI, to do your own research.
0: But legally, like, if you give someone bad advice,
1: you're responsible because your job was to edit the information.
0: Me as the person, not the AI.
1: No, the AI is a computer. Come on.
0: Okay.
1: You're not. There's no guarantee. You
0: well, type I feel like in a world these days, you best be checking.
1: You need to check if you're going to use that information. Yeah, absolutely. Sure. Like, I mean, how many times do you say, when was the last time you had a medical problem? You go, yeah, my shoulder's hurting. You got cancer. No, I don't got cancer. I just hurt myself. It'll give you a bunch of different options.
0: Oh, it gives you
1: and
0: lots of options.
1: And then you have to do your own research on top of that. So, right. Yes, do not trust AI for the final product. You can trust AI to get you going.
0: All right. I like it.
1: And if AI screws you, don't call 407-500 Jeff and stay away from #546.
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It's WJRR.

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0: 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Down here, two fans side by side, both holding a Heineken. Promising start. The chant begins. 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Arms up. 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Let's check the replay. Yes, two strangers at kickoff. Friends by full time.
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1: Good Monday morning, my friends. Today, showers and thundershowers widespread yet again. A 60% coverage of rain, high temperatures into the lower end, in some cases even mid-90s. But over the next few days, we'll start to trend our rain chances down and bring that temperature up into the mid-90s, widespread by late week into the weekend. And with rain chances going down late this week, it's going to be blasted hot. So enjoy the cooling rains while we've got it. With Central Florida's certified most accurate forecast, I'm Wesh 2 First Warning meteorologist Eric Burris.
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5: It's Team USA against Belgium tonight in the round of 16. 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

WJRR. For whatever reason, I had like 5 requests for this song today, and so I wanted to make sure and play it. Tom had messaged me on the iHeartRadio app. Jesse had messaged me on Instagram. It's Buckcherry, Crazy Bitch.

Coming up, two songs. We'll take a look at your rock news for the day, including latest details on the Oasis documentary. Muse kicks up their North American tour, and Motley Crue adding some songs they haven't played in a very long time. It's WJRR with System of a Down.

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1: Let's take a look today at your rock music news. Oasis fans getting the first look at the band's upcoming reunion documentary. Disney released the trailer for Don't Look Back in Anger over the weekend. And the film will give us fans an inside look at the Gallagher Brothers' first performance, you know, in 16 years. Film a premiere in select theaters on IMAX September the 11th. That will then hit Hulu and Disney Plus later on this year. Muse North American Tour is now underway. They started out in Milwaukee and they did 24 songs. It spanned their entire career. They also did 5 songs off their new album. If you've never seen them live, you're missing out. They're so good. Sharon Osbourne marking her and Ozzy's first wedding anniversary since his passing. She took to Instagram on Saturday to note the occasion and said today would have been our 46th wedding anniversary. Instead, it is a celebration of a love that even death could not diminish. And it looks like Motley Crue digging deep for their latest set list. They just added 4 songs that they have not played in over a decade. They've got one other show in Vancouver before they kick up their Return of the Carnival Sins tour the 17th of July.
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I'm sure it does not matter, but it still is like a dagger and sadness sometimes when old school things go away, even if you don't even participate. Like Sony, they're going to stop making physical game discs for PlayStation starting in January of 2028. 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It's WJRR.

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are there some songs for you that when you hear it, it just like, I don't know, it transports you for a moment or maybe makes you feel a way or goosebumps or something? I don't know. This one always has all the feels. 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

It's Orlando's Rock Station, WJRR. Hi, it's Mel Taylor. I'm about to get out of here. I hope that you have an awesome rest of your afternoon, whatever that you've got going on. I would hope you might be watching some of these World Cup games. Portugal and Spain, it's going to be an awesome match. So that's, gosh, soon, right at 3 o'clock. And then tonight, of course, U.S. takes on Belgium, and that happens at 8 o'clock. It's going to be a great game. We need all watching. You know, there was like 43 million people, I think, or something,

0: like that that watched the last USA game, and it was up 92% from the previous World Cup. Like, it was a big deal. So I know a lot of people watching tonight. So you got Chumley coming in next, take care of you this afternoon. He does have tickets for the Toadies. That's a House of Blues show happening in October. So he'll give you a lowdown a little after 3 o'clock. What's up? Take requests. Have a great rest of your Monday. Go USA!
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I gotta be honest, I like this song. Machine Gun Kelly with Fred Durst from Limp Bizkit. It's a song called Fix Your Face. 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

0: Metallica, 101.1 WJRR. Metallica guitar player Kirk Hammett, he feels guilty. He bought a guitar from Journey guitar player Neil Schon at an auction. He paid $87,500. But he feels guilty because he says he paid less than its value. So Kirk Hammett even offered to return the guitar to Schon, who declined the offer. Kirk Hammett praised Neil Schon as an inspiration and admired his dedication to music. $87,000 for a guitar. I would imagine that's a guitar he probably won't even play.
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They're next. Linkin Park, 101.1 WJRR. Here's Heavy, is the Crown.

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0: Oh, this will be a fun throwback 90s show. I'm looking forward to it. 101.1 WJRR presents Toadies at the House of Blues with Local H. That show is coming up October 16th. We've got your tickets all this week. Just leave a talk back today. Let me know you'd like to go see the Toadies in Local H. You're a big fan of 90s music. Maybe you could wear your flannel. It's in October. Leave those talkbacks for the hookup.
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Falling in Reverse, they did a great job doing a reimagined version of this Papa Roach song. 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

Looking forward to tonight's game. USA takes on Belgium. That's going to be a tough game. 8 p.m. tonight. We've got a chance for you to win a 2026 FIFA World Cup neon sign. Yeah, it's a collector's item for Michelob Ultra. Details after Bon Jovi. They're next. Fallout Boy. 101.1 WJRR.

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That little red microphone when you're listening to 101.1 WJRR on our free iHeartRadio app. You tap that, talk into your phone, shoots us the message here in the studio. It's called the Talkback Mic. And I received a request from St. Cloud for Tool's 46-2. Good call. We'll do that right after Green Day. Here's Boulevard of Broken Dreams.

Such a great song for the band Tool. That was a request out of St. Cloud. 46-2. Disturbed's coming up next. 101.1 WGRR. Here's 3 Days Grace. I hate everything about...

0: Hi, it's Chumley, 101.1 WJRR. Today's National Fried Chicken Day. Oh, I love a good fried chicken. Popeye's spicy fried chicken, that's my favorite. In the fast food fried chicken. But there's some great fried chicken places around Orlando. Leave me a talk back. Who has the best fried chicken in Orlando? Top Dog Chicken and Burgers, good. Chicken Fire, another great one. Chicken Orlando. I like their soy garlic chicken. Yeah, maybe try that one. What are your thoughts?
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9: Mornings on

Just rocking your ride home. That was Metallica. I've got Black Sabbath coming up right after this. Slipknot, Before I Forget, Orlando's Rock Station. That's us. 101.1 WJRR.

311's coming with the Dirty Heads, and we have your tickets, all part of the 101.1 WJRR Summer of Rock. Details after Beastie Boys, they're next. Puddle Mutt, here's Blurry.

0: We have your tickets to see 311 at the Mid-Florida Credit Union Amphitheater. 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It's all part of our Summer of Rock. We just want to make sure your summer rocks. 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

0: 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You can win those tickets all this week. I've got a few pair of tickets to give away. 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
10: With this West 2 First Warning Weather Update, I'm Chief Meteorologist Tony Manolfi. Scattered showers and thunderstorms around this afternoon and evening. A few of them will be strong. One or two could be isolated. Severe, we'll keep you posted on that. But overall, though, rainfall coverage does go down for the rest of the work week. And boy, do we heat up. Afternoon high temperatures Tuesday around 94, 95. We get you into Wednesday, Thursday, Friday, Saturday, and Sunday, 95 to 100. Feels like temperatures 102 to 110. So we'll be watching to wait to see if any heat advisory or excessive heat advisories come down later this week. Bottom line, though, is take the rain that you get today because we're starting to dry out the rest of the week. With Central Florida's most accurate forecast, I'm West 2 First Warning Chief Meteorologist Tony Manolfi.
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19: No matter how hard you try, you can't stop us now.

We'll play some Breaking Benjamin. That's coming up next. 101.1 WJRR. From their new album, Sublime's Until the Sun Explodes, here's Ensenada.

42-year-old Joey Chestnut just won the Nathan's Hot Dog Eating Contest. He ate 66 hot dogs, but he didn't break his record, which is 76. 66 hot dogs. He won this contest for the 18th time. 18 is also the number of years he has left to live. There's no way he can live that long. Rob Zombie, coming up after this, Pink Floyd, Hey You, on 101.1 WJRR.

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1: Let's take a look today at your rock music news. Oasis fans getting the first look at the band's upcoming reunion documentary. Disney released the trailer for Don't Look Back in Anger over the weekend, and the film will give us fans an inside look at the Gallagher Brothers' first performance, you know, in 16 years. Film a premiere in select theaters on IMAX September the 11th that will then hit Hulu and Disney Plus later on this year. Muse North American tour is now underway. They started out in Milwaukee and they did 24 songs. It spanned their entire career. They also did 5 songs off their new album. If you've never seen them live, you're missing out. They're so good. Sharon Osbourne marking her and Ozzy's first wedding anniversary since his passing. She took to Instagram on Saturday to note the occasion and said today would have been our 46th wedding anniversary. Instead, it is a celebration of a love that even death could not diminish. And it looks like Motley Crue digging deep for their latest set list. They just added 4 songs that they have not played in over a decade. They've got one other show in Vancouver before they kick up their Return of the Carnival Sins tour the 17th of July.
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0: From the Farrah and Farrah Studios. 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

The Offspring hooked up with Electric Callboy for a new song. I've got it coming up after Blink-182. They're next. Killers, Somebody Told Me. 101.1 WJRR.

Electric Callboy, you should YouTube them. They're hilarious. They also rock. It's kind of like a pop meets metal type of band. Anyway, Offspring hooked up with Electric Callboy on this new song. Let the good times roll. 101.1 WJRR.

0: That was Electric Callboy with Offspring. Let the good times roll on 101.1 WJRR. So make sure you're following us at 101.1 WJRR on Instagram tomorrow. A Tuesday ticket takeover. We're hooking you up with tickets to see Flyleaf. Lacey Sturm back in the band. It's their 20th anniversary tour at the House of Blues. It's happening August 29th. And right when you wake up tomorrow morning, just check our Instagram page. Look for that Tuesday ticket takeover post. You just follow the instructions.
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9: Back rocking with you first thing Tuesday morning, starting at 5, three editions of Idiotology, the more offbeat style of news. We'll review the United States World Cup matchup against Belgium inside the sports page at 6:25. Prizes. We have Smashing Pumpkins tickets once again. We'll do those for You Say It, We Play It. Also have tickets for Mastodon later in the show. Lynch and Taco's commercial-free workday.

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We are just getting started in the day after a long 4th of July weekend. Fingers and toes, anybody? Let's go. 3 days grace and don't want to go home tonight. This is JRR.

0: I just gave you another one. And you may say, hey, Klinger, we don't need another reason to buy the record. It's already so damn good and we own it. 3 Days Grace, Don't Want to Go Home Tonight. It's 101.1 WJRR, Orlando's rock station. I do have MGK and Fred Durst. Have you heard it? Fix Your Faith? Wait, are you the one that says, hey, Klinger, that song sucks and so do you? I'm okay with that. Hey, I need you to communicate with me. And somebody did this past Friday, but I was off the job. I took a 3-day weekend, but of course I'm playing it back.
1: Hey, Klinger, this is Pat. I'm over here in Mount Dora at Reniger's Flea Market. We're selling fireworks for Big Bang Fireworks.
0: So, Pat, thank you very much last Friday for that talkback message, dude. 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

Just look at the crowd size. You know, it's interesting. Wes from Limp Bizkit. Did I even need to say from Limp Bizkit? Wes Borland said that more and more people are showing up now than they really ever have for Limp Bizkit. I'm here for it, man. I got Indestructible After Bush on JRR.

0: just think, if you had a neon sign next to your ears, you know what it would say. Open for business. It's 101.1 WJRR, Orlando's rock station. Thank you, Dave. Your voice is awesome on a song called Indestructible. And you and I have a date with Highway to Hell. We're doing it next.
1: 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Rock on, brother.
0: 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How about Mad Dog doing time tonight at Napa Auto Parts?
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8: For years, the Unhoused have been presented as a monolith in mainstream media. 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I'm Theo Henderson, and I created the show while I was unhoused on the streets of Los Angeles. 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

0: is West 2 First Warning Weather Update. I'm Chief Meteorologist Tony Amalfi. Scattered showers and thunderstorms around this afternoon and evening. A few of them will be strong. One or two could be isolated. Severe. We'll keep you posted on that. But overall, though, rainfall coverage does go down for the rest of the work week. And boy, do we heat up. Afternoon high temperatures Tuesday around 94, 95. We get you into Wednesday, Thursday, Friday, Saturday, and Sunday, 95 to 100. Feels like temperatures 102 to 110. So we'll be watching to wait to see if any heat advisory or excessive heat advisories come down later this week. Bottom line, though, is take the rain that you get today because we're starting to dry out the rest of the week. With Central Florida's most accurate forecast, I'm West 2 First Warning Chief Meteorologist Tony Amalfi.
1: Oh, that grinding and squealing. 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

Well, I don't think Bruce Dickinson was talking about Brian Johnson last week when he said there are a lot of bands whose lead singers are not great singers anymore. Their voices are shot and they ought to quit. You may feel that way. Have you seen AC/DC? Did you see Power Up in Tampa last year? Listen, I think they're still firing on all cylinders. And the thing is this, if you don't think that they're singing very good or they sound very good, don't buy a damn ticket.